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0: All right, factoid today. The first commercial jingle was what? It was a cereal that came out in 1926. Wheaties radio ad. It was what it was. Yes. Have you tried your Wheaties? First aired on Christmas Eve, 1926, according to various sources. The jingle, Have You Tried Wheaties, was a pre-recorded commercial sung by a barbershop quartet. Yeah. And was broadcasted in Minneapolis at a radio station back in the day. Here it is. The barbershop quartet, Have You Tried Wheaties?

Have you had your Wheaties? 1926. That was the first commercial jingle on radio. My God. It's Bon Jovi this morning. 98.5 The River.

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0: 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Good morning, everybody.
1: Yes, sir.
0: Well, I don't know if you heard or not, but this year's annual Farm Aid Festival is coming to Virginia Beach for the first time. How cool is this? Yeah, of course, performances from the board members, Willie Nelson, Neil Young, Dave Matthews, John Mellencamp, Margo Price. Other performers include the Turnpike Troubadours, Lucas Nelson, which is Willie's son. If you never heard Lucas sing, he sounds like his daddy, a young Willie Nelson. Yeah. Pre-sale tickets, they went on sale yesterday.

0: the changes. All right, we're going to have a little fun with some jingles. Are you old? You feel old? Check this out, 98.5 The River. All right, let's see if you're old. This made me feel old because I grew up listening to these jingles. There's four jingles, and if you can identify them, I'm sorry to tell you that you're officially old. Stop your laughing. No, it's not funny. All right, here we go. Here's one of them. See if you can. I'm going to play the first part and see if you can finish it. Here we go. Is what? Folgers in your cup.
1: Yeah. Is Folgers in your cup.
0: Yeah, that was kind of easy. How about this one here?
2: I am stuck on Band-Aid Brand.
0: Because what? Band-Aid is stuck on me.
2: Because Band-Aid stuck on me.
0: All right, very good. All right, how about this one? This is easy, too.
3: My baloney is a birthday.
0: It's O-S-C-A-R. Yeah, what?
3: It's O-S-C-A-R.
0: It's Oscar Mayer. Oh, here's one for you.
4: Cock,
0: anybody remember that one?
4: Cock,
0: oh, what a relief it is.
4: Oh, what a relief it is.
0: All right, you're officially old if you got all those.
5: Ta-da!
0: I'll consult it.
5: Yeah.
0: 84, let's do it. I'll be old with you. Here's a classic jump. 98.5 The River.
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